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1: Are you sure?
0: Yes, General.
3: 你都写了些什么呢？
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0: The handwriting is the same, General. Our options are few. Option A, we return the notebook. In this way, we express your goodwill and friendship as special envoy of the U.S. President to General Zhou, a left-wing communist. Option B, we pass the notebook on to Jiang, exemplifying our strong support and assistance.Then I guess we have option C. We leave the notebook with the intelligence agency. The contents may or may not be important, but it's intelligence all the same.
4: 破译了也没关系。大多数谈判桌上公开讲过的。
3: 你肯定。
0: Then if you insist, General, we have option D. We get the Air Force to return the notebook, but only after we've examined it and extracted any useful information.In this case, they can assume the U.S. government is none the wiser to its contents.
1: Good work, Colonel. Your options are very interesting. But I want to choose option E.
0: Option E.
3: 那你在意的究竟是什么呢？
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1: Joe would be very anxious about its whereabouts, and would hope to be found before we take a picture or send it to John. Or Joe hasn't noticed that the notebook is missing, or he might think that it has been misplaced. Let's wait for a while and see what happens.
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0: Soup dumplings?
1: Yes, they're an amazing local specialty. I highly recommend you try them. In fact, there's this great place you should go. Number 182 Weixiang.
0: Did you say Weixiang?
1: Yeah, something wrong?
0: No, I was just thinking about something else.
2: 裤袜子剩裤儿。
3: Oh, look. Are you sure? Did you find out what he does?
4: He's a professor at the Central University.
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0: Telegram Marshall that this is not neglect but stupidity. This is the most unbearable scandal I've witnessed during my time with the federal government. The issue is not Joe's plot, but the atrocity.That has been committed. In Washington, we cannot and will not be indifferent to such inhumanity. Tell him I'm waiting for his reply.
10: Speaking of Joe, I have something to report to you, sir.
11: Xiang Hui, 啊 Xiang Hui.
12: 哦
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10: Yes, the owner of that house is a man called Xiong, and his younger brother works at the headquarters of General Hu Zongnan as a confidential secretary. This man is one of 38 headed to the U.S. for military study.
0: Is that a coincidence?
11: 沈小姐那边知不知道你回来？
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1: Aren't you gonna tell Jung about this, General?
2: I'm not sure. Maybe I should. My experience leads me to believe I should tell him, as he is an American ally. And there should be honesty between allies. But my instinct tells me otherwise. It is against my neutral position as intermediary.
1: You should meet his son, Zhang Jingguo. He's more interesting than the Great Marshal.
2: Did you tell him about this?
1: No, that's your decision. I just mentioned that you're interested in Xiong, but I didn't tell him why.
2: Good job, Colonel. We're still in the dark. You did the right thing.
1: We should investigate this man, General.
2: Definitely. And you know where to find intelligence on him.
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2: Maybe they are still investigating this. That's why no lists nor profiles has been released so far. So that's normal.
3: No, sir. Personally, I think they're playing games.
2: It's normal, but unnatural. These young soldiers will leave soon for America. And the Chinese intelligence agencies should support us with an eye on a healthy exchange.
3: Or perhaps, General, they just feel that my rank is too low, and they're hoping that you would deal with this matter personally.
2: This is the first time you show a sense of humor, Colonel. No, definitely not. When this was

0: We're here on more official business.
1: Well, as the intelligence officer of the U.S. Embassy, I don't understand why we need to be the ones doing the surveillance on the premises. Shouldn't that be the KMT's job?
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1: Oh, hello, boys. How are you doing?
0: You seem happy.
1: Well, I am happy as a clam. Although you should see General Joe and his colleague. They are having quite the party.
0: Perhaps they are.
1: Not perhaps. Definitely.
2: 我们听了一场很不错的赤色音乐会啊。回吧。
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2: That's a communist delegation swarming out. Well, this is news. Bastard!
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1: The bastard appears to be Margaret.
6: Follow her.

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3: 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We'll keep up with the ladies.
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1: 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We'll go for a ride.
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3: ？Yes, General. I understand. I know it's not your main interest. However, I must simply insist you come see the magnificent Peking Opera.Yes, and also I've invited General Zhou. This should provide some good opportunities to... Yes. Personally, I don't want to see this country torn apart by civil war. And diplomatically, more contact only helps. Okay, goodbye.
4: Will General Marshall come?
3: That was a very good suggestion that you made. But General Zhou has not replied yet, so our plan is not yet successful.
4: Well, General Zhou is an interesting but quite reserved person. Oh, Lockwood's told me there is a report called Margaret, and she works for the Washington Telegraph.
5: 你应该帮助我。哎，不，你不是帮助我，你是帮助美国大使。他完全是一番好意。
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5: I really appreciate it. I thank you for all of your efforts.
8: 就是这个女的把中原事件的消息给到上海去的。
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2: 哎呀，好甜呐！
3: What's on today?
4: It's the well-known opera Jiang Gan Steals a Letter.
3: Ah, is that about the Three Kingdoms?
5: Yes, the Three Kingdoms. Wei Shu Wu, Cao Cao, Liu Bei, Song Chuan.

0: He had two very outstanding admirals, and unfortunately, the Southern Kingdom.
1: Oh, you mean Dong Wu?
0: Dong Wu. He had a general surnamed Zhou, who made him commit irreparable mistake with a counterfeit telegram. I mean a letter.
2: 在龙门说，There's a General Zhou once

0: General, we can't stop the surveillance. This is a matter of national security.
1: Colonel, I think we are doing exactly what Joe wants us to do.
0: But this man, Xiong, he's under suspicion of espionage. He's on his way to the U.S., and we can't allow this to happen.
1: But maybe Joe doesn't want such an exchange between China and the U.S., so he's creating distance between us, sowing seed of suspicion. If Xiong's suspicion cannot be taken away, the exchange plan might be cancelled.
0: But General...
1: Today's opera is fascinating, don't you think, Colonel?
2: Opera?
1: You want to be a Tai Mao or a Jiang Yun? I don't want to be that clown Jiang Gan, doing stupid things like stealing letters. And I hope the Grand Marshal doesn't do stupid things either.
0: But General, that's just Peking opera.
1: Colonel, our mission in China is not confidential inquiry. And you have already spent too much time on this ridiculous notebook. Stop digging. That's an order.
3: Are you crazy? The general will have you put out of commission.
0: The general has never been wrong before, but there's always a first time.
3: And? He's a five-star general. He's a war hero. He'll be Secretary of State in the future. Who are you, an adjutant? A colonel?
0: I still need your help, man. This is a matter of...
3: Stop, stop, stop. My tour of duty has not even come to an end yet. I don't want to end my entire military career in advance.
0: Put me in contact with the reporter from the Washington Telegraph. That's all I'm asking.
4: Hi.
5: Hi.
4: Hi. Hi. Hi. 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Colonel?
6: Margaret?
4: Thank you. 谢谢。
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5: Hello， coffee good here？
7: It's not bad. Please.
5: Thanks. 请问您是？